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1: Kincaid and Dallas. My little secret.
2: My little secret is I lost a best friend because I was trying to help her out and give her good advice.
3: Oh. Sometimes people, you think they need help. What was it you tried to tell her?
4: And they don't want to listen. No. So.
2: Exactly. Well, she has become a fan of procedures like on her face, like Botox and filler and microdermabrasion and all that kind of stuff. But she gets it all the time, and she's starting not to look like her. She's starting to look crazy. She's starting to look plastic.
4: She's overtoxing.
2: She's overtoxing.
4: Yeah.
2: Like, she's starting to look bad.
3: And what's crazy is a good medical professional will tell you, hey, you don't really need this.
4: Yeah, you do it in moderation. Mm. Like, that's, I love Botox, but I mean, I do it and then I wait quite a while before I do it again.
3: But I guess the unscrupulous ones will just take your money and just let you go time after time.
4: Of course they will. Mm.
2: I'm sure.
3: So what was her reaction when you sat her down saying, honey, you look amazing. You don't need this. Was she just like, did she stare at you? Did she get up and leave? What was that initial reaction?
2: She looked at me completely shocked and then told me she doesn't want to be my friend anymore.
3: Wow.
4: Oh, wow.
2: Yeah.
4: So, okay. So you guys aren't friends. Now,
2: but we're not friends.
4: And what about your other friends? Do they know why is that your secret? Your other friends don't know why y'all aren't friends anymore?
3: Or are you ashamed that things just backfired?
2: Well, no, she swore me to secrecy. And so I can't tell anyone anything that's been going on. So when people ask me why we're not friends anymore, I don't even know what to tell them.
3: That's
2: it's
3: interesting
2: bizarre.
3: Because... I'm sorry, if your friend contract is null and void, do you owe her that secrecy?
2: Right?
3: There's an argument to be said there. If somebody just, you try to be helpful and they're just nasty and mean, should you have to keep your end of the bargain?
2: Right.
4: For my own self-worth, mm-hmm. I would, because I told her at a good time, hey, I'm not saying a word about this. So now that it's a bad time, I'm not going to lash out with her secrets. I wouldn't, but that's just me.
3: How much does it cost to rent one of those planes that have a sign on the back in the air?
4: Pretty pricey. Golf tournaments? Hundreds of dollars.
3: Okay, how much? I think it would be prudent to do that over her workplace during the lunch hour. Well, I'm sorry. You were just trying to be nice. And we've all known people who go over the top on that.
4: Here's something I wonder.
3: Yes.
4: I wonder what she has told the other friends as to why y'all aren't friends anymore.
3: I bet you she said that you have a drug problem.
4: Oh, my Lord.
2: Oh, my goodness gracious.
4: Well, I hope she didn't say that.
3: No.
4: I mean.
2: I hope so, too.
3: And you're good. That's not true, is it?
2: No, my God.
3: Okay,
2: gosh,
3: all right.
4: Yeah.
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0: There's more. Kincaid and Dallas.
1: I almost don't want to talk about this because it's going to promote this happening. In fact, I think that the whole Pokemon situation, because people kept talking about how much these Pokemon cards are worth and, you know, it's gone viral. I think that that's why a lot of them get stolen. I worry about this for funeral homes. A 58-year-old man in Florida, of course, named Christopher Johnson, is looking at felony charges after he allegedly stole a mortuary stretcher and cot cover worth $7,100.
2: Oh, wow. I didn't realize they were worth that much.
1: You have no idea from a local funeral home. I didn't either. It sounds strange, but he is connected to a string of similar thefts. This quotations here. Stretching, pardon the pun, across four states. To bring him down, it took a multi-agency task force spanning Alabama, Georgia, Florida, and South Carolina. One of these tools, a flock camera.
3: Oh wow. Gosh.
1: As incredibly invasive as they are, they helped solve this crime. Apparently, the investigation is still ongoing, but police believe that he may have stolen more mortuary stretchers from other places. He's also been arrested for this exact same thing before 2 years ago. It's unclear why, but apparently he just gets the resale market. There's a resale market on stretchers for mortuaries. I'm telling you, there's a whole racket here.
2: That's so weird. Who wants that?
1: Apparently, no. Other funeral homes.
2: Oh, the black market for stretchers.
1: I had no idea. Don't carry them. Cost $7,100. But wait, there's more from Dallas.
3: That is crazy.
1: I know.
3: All right. Snoop Dogg is hiring a professional ice cream taster. $10,000 a month.
2: Let me sign up.
3: The position is with Dr. Bombay, his ice cream company.
1: He was your primary years ago.
3: He was the doctor on Bewitched. He launched this with his son in 2023. In a new video, Snoop announced the search, saying, "I'm hiring an international ice cream taster at Dr. Bombay." 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
1: I just thought of the meanest joke.
2: What?
1: I'm going to have Aaron do school pickup today.
2: Uh-huh.
1: And I'm going to call my kids and be like, "Guys, you won't believe who's here."
3: Oh, Kincaid, that's horrible.
1: He only takes cash. "Guys, I only have enough money for me. Hi, I like," and they'll scream, "No, Dad, no."
3: That's awful. 10 grand a month, though, to eat ice cream.
2: It's not bad.
3: You know it.
1: When you eat ice cream cones, I chew my ice cream. I chew giant chunks off my ice cream. I've always done that since I was a kid.
3: You don't lick it?
1: Nope.
3: Oh, mm-mm. I love to lick it.
2: Yeah, me too. I don't lick it, that. Let it melt in my mouth.
3: Me too.
2: Now, unless the ice cream's got little like brownie batter
3: I would eat that.
2: I'll chew that.
1: Well, special good morning to other people who freeze their teeth by chewing their ice cream. Hi, you're my people.
3: So you literally bite into your ice cream.
2: Yeah, I can never do that. My teeth are too sensitive. I would send the pain, like a sting. You know,
1: right. I have no pain. Too cold. I have no pain. I almost said I have no soul. Lauren, I have no soul. Oh. I can bite ice cream.
3: He bites his ice cream.
2: Yeah,
1: kids, the back of the truck fell open. All this ice cream's falling on the road. All the neighbors are, you guys, I wish you were here. This is crazy.
3: Stop it.
1: Kids.
3: Aww. All right. Lauren's about to talk about something that all of us college football fans are going, what?
2: Yes. This makes me so mad. And if you're a college football fan, unless you're an LSU fan, it's going to make you mad too. Because college football just got a whole lot messier. So a Louisiana judge has ruled that LSU can put former NFL players on its roster.
1: Wow.
2: Even though the SEC has rules that say that those players shouldn't be eligible to compete. So the decision centers around players who thought their college careers were over, signed with the NFL, got cut, and now want to return to college football. So two of those players, former Ole Miss standouts, Daquan Harris and Xavien Harris. Now, Ole Miss is where Lane Kiffin, of course, used to be the coach. And then there was all that drama and he went over to LSU at the end there. Anyway, so they played with Lane Kiffin there at Ole Miss. They declared for the NFL, and they got cut right before the season starts. So they wanted to come back and play for Lane Kiffin, but now at LSU. There was all these things saying, you know, because they left and they declared for the NFL, they shouldn't be allowed to do that. But now a judge has ruled that they are able to and they are committed to play for LSU and were granted a court injunction allowing them to suit up in 2026. So this season, we will see two NFL players playing college football on LSU.
1: Hi there, non-sports guy here. Do they have to enroll in the college?
2: Nope. I don't think so. I mean, what? Maybe. But I mean, I know there's a lot. I know like sometimes like when you get like redshirted your freshman year,
3: right.
2: You're still there your senior year playing, but you're not really taking
3: not
2: any
3: really,
2: classes
3: yeah,
2: or
3: you
2: anything.
3: Don't go to class or anything.
1: So this is crazy because I saw Tom Brady at orientation.
2: He's coming back.
1: This is so.
2: Imagine if Tom Brady went to go play with Bill Belichick one more time, but for college.
1: This is going to throw the entire thing into chaos.
3: It's already messed up the whole portal thing.
2: That and the NIL.
3: Gosh.
2: Well, so the SEC is not happy about it. In fact, the conference has already filed a lawsuit against LSU and head coach Lane Kiffin, Mr. Drama, arguing that the school shouldn't be allowed to bring former professional players back onto college rosters.

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0: Kincaid in Dallas. Mornings.
1: So the olds have spoken. The olds. These are people, the elders, and these are people who are offering unsolicited advice to. This is mainly aimed at people who've graduated college trying to find their way in life.
2: Okay.
1: And I'm going to be honest with you, as far as I'm concerned, about 95% of this advice is completely useless and outdated. This would have worked in 1960, but right now, tell me if I'm wrong. I mean, I could be wrong, right? Let me know if any of these seem like it's good advice to you. Less than 3 cigarettes a day? You're fine.
2: Okay. All right. Some will say that's good advice.
3: Yeah.
1: Advice from the olds. Don't worry about whether you can have kids. I'm sorry. Don't worry about whether you can afford to have kids. There's never going to be a perfect time.
3: I've always heard that.
2: Yeah.
3: Like, if you wait around till you can afford them, you'll never have them.
1: Yeah. Or it might be too late. Spend $40,000 on your wedding because it's what people do.
3: Okay.
2: That's cheap these days, a $40,000 wedding. Wow.
1: I would tell you to go and elope and save that money and put it in an index fund or go on a trip like you'll never be able to afford later on. Not only just afford, but you won't be able to take the time later on because you'll be busy. Go on that once-in-a-lifetime trip and make that. That's way better, at least as far as I'm concerned. This one won't work. If you're short on rent, just ask the landlord to lower it some.
3: Okay, that's not going to work.
2: No, that is not a thing anymore.
1: No.
3: I've never had a landlord that would do that. Mm-mm.
1: Advice from the olds. Find someone that you tolerate, start a family, and eventually you'll learn to fall in love.
3: No. Oh, my gosh.
2: Just settle.
3: What? What?
1: This is a different time completely. Change your business's name to something that starts with an A because they'll find it first in the phone book. That is so old. That is phone book.
3: Oh, that is funny.
1: Looking for a home? Just go ahead and find a starter home in the expensive area of town.
2: Oh, yeah. That's no problem at all.
3: Okay.
1: Sure. Looking for a job? Walk into a business, ask to see the manager, hand them your resume, and smile. You'll have a better chance of getting that job.
2: That is, Clay works in sales, and his boss tells him to do that all the time.
1: Seriously?
2: Boss will say,
3: what?
2: He'll say, just go up to random job developments, like places that you see are being built up, because he does like new construction, and just walk in there and see if you can like work it, like we can do business with them. Clay goes, the few times that I've actually done that, they've told me, they just go online, oh, here's a business card. Like, they turn you away real fast. That is not a thing anymore.
3: I don't know a lot of people that operate like that these days.
2: No.
1: This is going to enrage everyone. You can't afford to buy a house? Just stop going to the movies.
2: Oh, yeah. Movie tickets are the problem.
1: You must mean coffee. That's a Starbucks thing. No.
3: Big cinema. Big cinema's after you.
1: Big cinema. So that was the advice from the olds. They don't know what year it is. They think we're living
3: in
1: a different time. So I thought I'd share that with you.
3: Maybe it worked then. I don't know.
1: No, I know some of that did work back then.
3: Yeah.
1: It was a different way of thinking back then.
2: And that advice makes me mad because that did work back then. And now there's no way that could ever work now. It was such a simpler time.
1: It was. I tried to get a job when I was 14 at a grocery store, the one near my house. Mm-hmm. And my dad told me to wear a button-down shirt. And when I go in there, hand the manager I filled out the job application. And when the manager takes it from my hand, hold it in my hand. So when he's pulling it from my hand, he has to stop and look at me and make direct eye contact with him and say, I will work harder for you than anyone else here. And I did that. And I must have looked psychotic. I didn't get a call back.
2: Yeah.
3: Aww.
1: That was the only attempt I ever had at a real job. And I didn't get the job.
3: Bless your heart.
1: Stocking shelves at Giant Food. Didn't happen to me. No, it's fine though. Wonder whatever happened to me. I guess we'll never know.
3: I think you turned out okay.
1: I guess we'll never know.
3: 75 North or South with your hit country, B95.
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2: Toilet seat.
3: Terrible.
2: Oh, wow.
3: Terrible.
2: It's terrible.
3: Ordered these cute little pink trucks for my daughters for Christmas, and they were supposed to be pretty big, like in the picture. Instead, they were miniature, 3 inches tall. That's been a scam online for years.
2: Yes, yeah.
3: You think you're getting something, and then you have to literally go in and zoom to see what the specifications are.
2: Yeah.
3: Because they're in 2-point font.
2: Yep, yeah. And you think like, oh, this is going to be a normal size toy or whatever it is. And nope, it is a little miniature one.
3: And you maybe think with the speakers, you maybe think of the memory. I bought speakers at an Exxon gas station out of a truck. This guy's like,
2: what? Okay, well, that was your first problem.
3: I was 16 years old. I was so naive. This guy's like, hey, man, you look like a guy who loves good sound. I'm like, I do love good sound, sir.
2: Oh, and he goes, no, hey. He saw you coming.
3: Literally all the lines. Sir, I've got a problem, and you're the only one who can help me because you can appreciate good sound. I've got these extra speakers. My boss is going to kill me if I don't unload these. I'm not supposed to bring these back to the warehouse. I'm like, oh, he's like, I'm going to get fired. I got to get rid of these, but I can't just take nothing for them. $50, man, they're yours. And you really be doing me a favor. And I said, you know what? That's no problem. Absolutely. Pleasure, pleasure. He gave me a handshake. I brought these things home. I hooked them up. No sound. What's going on? I went and looked inside. I held the flashlight up to the grill. Just the wood enclosure, no speakers inside.
2: You know when
3: they were neutered.
2: You know when he drove away, he was like, haha, sucker. Listen on your smart speaker. Just say, hey, Alexa, play B95 Flint.
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Thomas Rhett after all the bars are closed. B95 on the way. Ella Langley and a chance to see her at the iconic Red Rocks Amphitheater in October. That's in Colorado. That keyword is coming up in just minutes right here on B95. It's Lee Bryce now in Rumor.

0: Ella Langley, Lovin' Life Again on B95. And you could be off to see Ella in Colorado October 7th. She's bringing the Dandelion Tour to the iconic Red Rocks Amphitheater. That is a place that I have always wanted to see the show. The pictures from shows there look absolutely amazing. And you could be off a trip for two with flights, hotel, and of course tickets to see Ella Langley on October 7th. Light up Red Rocks of Colorado. You want in? 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

0: Rocky Mountain Low, Corey Ken and Co. Wetzel here on B95. Well, we're coming into the final weekend of the summer. Oh, that's sad. So here are some tips to get the most out of it, though. Experts say spend some time outside. Wake up at the same time every day through the weekend. Split the next few days doing stuff and doing nothing. And then try to get one of your to-do things off your list tonight. That way you get a chance to enjoy the weekend. And if you're looking for something fun to do this weekend, we're going to be out live tomorrow at the Perry Car Show. 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
1: B95 weather. Sunny and 72 for the day. Mostly cloudy tonight. Lows of 52. Saturday, cloudy skies. We can see some showers likely through the afternoon. Highs of 66. And Sunday, mostly cloudy skies. Chance of showers again with a high near 67.

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So studies suggest that 6 minutes of pleasure reading may cut stress by 68%. So there's the key to get a good book this weekend. Morgan Wallen, Don't We? 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

0: We would love for you to pack your bags because you could win a trip for Vegas. 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
1: Sunny 72 for this afternoon, mostly cloudy tonight, lows of 52. Saturday, cloudy skies, showers likely, highs of 66. And Sunday, mostly cloudy skies. Again, we could see some showers with a high near 67.

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Your University of Michigan Wolverines taking on the University of Texas El Paso tomorrow. Pregame at 2:30 and the kickoff at 3:30 here on B95. Miranda Lambert now, the house that built me.

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0: Davison's Hit Country, Tyler Hubbard Land on B95, and Riley Green coming up in just minutes. Riley headed out to Las Vegas for the Cowboy As It Gets tour, and you could be along for the ride. 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And you know, Riley's brand new album, That's Just Me, it's out today. 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

0: the CMA just announced that they're doing a televised tribute concert next month to celebrate the legacy of Dolly Parton. There's also a set of collectible Dolly dolls that are going to be released. And NASCAR is honoring the legend by putting her butterfly logo on their cars. CMA announced that that two-hour television special will air October 21st from Nashville's Belmont University. And it's called CMA Presents I Will Always Love You, a celebration of Dolly Parton. Bailey Zimmerman's coming up. Also, Jason Aldean this hour.
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Gotta get Goyette. Sunny 72 for this afternoon, mostly cloudy tonight, lows of 52. Saturday, cloudy skies, showers likely, highs of 66. And Sunday, mostly cloudy skies. Again, we could see some showers with a high near 67.

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1: This afternoon, I'm headed out to Jazz Cannabis Club on Imlay City Road in Lapeer. Backyard Butchers are there with their big red truck, giving you a chance to stock up for football season. We're live with B95 from 3 to 5 tonight with great deals. Here's Chase Matthew holding it down.

Loving life again, Ella Langley on B95. Coming up in just a few minutes, I've got another keyword that could send you to see Ella in Colorado October 7th on the Dandelion Tour. That's coming up after Josh Ross here on B95. First, Megan Maroney and 6 months later.

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1: Imagine how you would look when you were flying out to Colorado next month to see Ella Langley at the iconic Red Rocks Amphitheater. 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
1: Weather. 55 the low tonight, tomorrow rain with a high of 63, 57 the low tomorrow night. Still a chance of rain on Sunday, otherwise partly cloudy with a high of 64.

love. It's Megan Marie on your hit country for Clio B95. I'm Megan Marie getting you into the final weekend of summer, and it's not really going to feel summery. Could see some rain in the forecast, highs in the 60s. So if you are going to be doing anything outside this weekend, plan accordingly. It's new Corey Kent with Empty Words.

day, Potts Farm was a place to go. 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I'm tired of talking, man. Y'all ain't listening. Them old

Smith got a birthday tomorrow, turns 41. Happy early birthday. I'm Megan Maria DeJour, Hit Country B95. Brand new music. I'm really loving this song. It's Jacob Hackworth. And What Took You So Long?

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1: B95 the low tonight, tomorrow rain with a high of 63, 57 the low tomorrow night. Still a chance of rain on Sunday, otherwise partly cloudy with a high of 64.

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3: 55 the low tonight. Tomorrow, rain with a high of 63. 57 the low tomorrow night. Still a chance of rain on Sunday. Otherwise, partly cloudy with a high of 64.

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1: B95 the low tonight, tomorrow rain with a high of 63, 57 the low tomorrow night. Still a chance of rain on Sunday, otherwise partly cloudy with a high of 64.

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It's good news on B95.

Lainey, your hit country B95, Morgan Wallen, new song out called Last Thing You Need. It's off the Grand Theft Auto 6 video game soundtrack. And yes, it's a banger. Everything he puts out is.

0: Elena, Chase, Matthew, all my exes. It's your hit country, B95. I'm Megan Marie. Got the latest country music news. Luke Bryan, Riley Green, new album's out today. Shaboozy is going to be performing at the MTV Video Music Awards next Sunday night. Jason Aldean had to get a tattoo removed. He had his wife's nickname, Brit, in cursive on his bicep. And fans are pretty quick to point out that it looks like butt, not Brit. And it totally does. You can check out the picture on her Facebook at Hit Country B95. And congratulations to Jake Owen celebrating 5 years of sobriety. And Dolly Parton going to be honored with pink butterfly decals on the cars in the upcoming Bristol NASCAR night race this weekend.
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Rascal Flatts. It's your Hit Country B95. I'm Megan Marie. Hope you're having a great Friday so far, getting into that final weekend of summer. Yeah, fall starts on Wednesday, and we will not be getting rid of daylight saving time this year after all. So we will have to fall behind November 1st. Later.

Stella Lefty Busted. It's your Hit Country B95 by Megan Marie. Right now, another chance to go see Ella Langley, Colorado Red Rocks. 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
1: B95 the low tonight, tomorrow rain with a high of 63, 57 the low tomorrow night. Still a chance of rain on Sunday, otherwise partly cloudy with a high of 64.

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